0: 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Call Keith right now at 866-92-SWEAT. 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
3: This is Queen of Key Square. I've been trying to talk to you for the longest. 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
0: We got you. Ricky Smiley in the morning. Stormy at work. DL Hughley in the afternoon. And Keith Sweat at night. Magic 106.1. 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

0: Turn it up.
1: Wake up with Ricky Smiley in the morning. Ride with Stormy during your workday. Laugh with DL Hughley in the afternoon. And wind down with the Sweat Hotel. Yeah. Magic 106.1. Pensacola's R&B.

0: That was Tasha Cobbs Leonard with the song, I'm Getting Ready to See Something I've Never Seen. But right now, it's time for Donnie's Top 5.
1: Top 5.
0: What is that? Well, I'm going to refer back to the movie War Room. You remember War Room? And there were some lines that Miss Clara gave in that movie that were classic. So that's going to be my top five today. The best lines from Miss Clara in the movie War Room. Drum roll, please. Counting from five all the way down to the number one line. Number five, the fifth best line from War Room was a prayer strategy.
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3: 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Yes. Now, I used to do what you and your husband are doing, but it got me nowhere. And then I really started studying

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10: I'm tired of eating that barbecue from up the street. 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That's right off Manchester. Bruh's Barbecue. 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

0: Yeah, pretty much just saying. Appreciate that, y'all. Appreciate that. I love that Olivia Dean song. We
1: too.
0: Play it all the time, and I just felt like, you know what? I love it so much, I want to put a rap on it. So I did the same thing with Young Miami Spin That. Here's a little bit of that. You don't have that one?
2: No.
0: Oh, man.
3: Oh, come on.
0: Oh, man. Well, you know what? I'm going for dang show posted, and I'm going to let y'all hear because I need to know what y'all want me to jump on because I'm going to jump on it. And, Ricky, we should kind of add that to the show. Let people tell me what they want me to jump on. I could run in the booth over there somewhere,
3: okay,
0: record it, and
3: let's
0: we play
3: it.
0: I think that'd be dope. It's a challenge for me. I

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1: Fellas, I wonder what you mind if I talk to you a minute. 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
0: 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Okay. 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